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1: We are in the Rhythmic Gymnastics World Cup.
0: 重心很
1: 重。We celebrate Rhythmic Gymnastics with you. It's performed to music, so every movement must perfectly match the rhythm, tempo, and emotional style of the song. As we know, our each routine includes complex elements such as throws, catches, jumps,

0: Sophia Raffaele, who is known for performing extremely difficult routines with clean execution.
1: 意大利选手拉法耶利。
0: 那么
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0: Sophia Raffaele, Olympic bronze medalist and one of the most artistic dynamic gymnasts in the world, combining creativity with a very very high technical difficulties, multiple European championship medalsAnd 2024 Olympic Paris.
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